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0: Sorry, I meant to clear from my left.
1: That's all right, I'll show you, please.

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1: Clear, copy your well-being check. It's going to start with a TX to a Tara Rowley numbers in the notes. Check is at 1142 4 Button Road on Frank Mulder for concerns of CMH issues and having no utilities on for the past couple months.
2: Clear.
1: Additionally, the subject has hunting weapons. They should be locked up and is known to use alcohol from time to time. 2020.

Any County Central Dispatch to Belding First Responders and Life EMS for a Priority 1 at 515 Alderman Street, 515 Alderman Street, cross of East Division Street and Center Street. It's going to be for a 34-year-old female, diabetic issues. She is unconscious but is awake now, not alert. Central's clear, 2031.

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2: Good.
0: It's going to be 478 West Portland Road at the Herbrook Cittery. Caller is saying, caller is security there. He's saying that there is a black Dodge Avenger driving up and down the road, revving the engine, and takes off before the caller can get close to open to get a plate.
2: Right, copy.
0: Twenty fifty seven.

0: 18, go ahead.
1: Man, next year by the Shell, the white Impala, it's like two in it. Three, Robert Adam George, 6'5".
0: 20, 58.

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1: I think that vehicle from your complaint just pulled into the new booth as I was pulling out.
0: Sorry, copy. I'm setting that way. I'll try to put a stop on it.
1: Thank you, sir. If you're checking.
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0: Go ahead.
1: Back on a 2018 Volkswagen to a Kelly Patricia Hernandez out of Portland, 112-2027 EIV.
0: Sounds fair, thank you.
1: 21-06.

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0: 3457 South at 66 in Steel. There's one accident in Silver Ford Fusion Focus, maybe. Driver Robert William, 8526.
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0: 527 King Street, 527 King, cross of Branch Street, West Lincoln Avenue. Sander Smith was fighting his father. They are separated now, still being verbally aggressive.
1: Okay.
0: 2111.

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1: All right.
0: 2113.

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0: 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I'll be checking. 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

300 Summit Street, 300 Summit Street, apartment 213, 213 across the Riverside and Parsonage Street. It's going to be for a 48-year-old male who dislocated his shoulder. Central Square, 2127.

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0: 1947 Timber Ridge Court, 1947 Timber Ridge Court, cross the Foxtail Drive, checking on juvenile Lydia, sending some concerning text messages to a classmate who lives in Portland. Mom of the classmate called us. She's concerned for the well-being of the female.
1: Okay,
0: Do you advise to Karen?
1: Affirm.

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0: 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We're running him now for you.
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0: 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Out of that address, registration or EIVS.
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0: 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Nothing came through.
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0: Bernard Showers, vigilant officer safety caution and lean, as well as positive CMIS hit for receiving stolen property. He's showing the one out of your department, criminal bench failure to appear. It is a 10,000 cash or security bond.
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0: 66 north of Carlisle White at 150 on an accident. Handicap plate 5229 Mary 3.

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1: The six gods.
0: 7204 East Grand River Avenue occurred at lot 49. They are currently at lot 31. Caller is the neighbor. Male is a Seth Franklin. Advised his girlfriend hit him over the head. He is currently bleeding still. Let's just check that. He is going to need an ambulance. We're going to stage him.
1: Pick up.
0: 207.

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1: Male patient, victim of assault, injury to the head, hemorrhaging from that area. Central clear, 2208.

0: 5, Glenn.
1: We're clear last. 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
0: I'm clear. Break. Units responding to Sunset Ridge. It sounds like the male half is intoxicated, and the girlfriend is going to be a Rose Miller. We'll try to get those files for you.
1: We're 5 clear.
2: Sectional 3415.
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0: Are you still going to point that way from building?
1: Affirm.
0: I'm clear.
1: 3415.
0: 15, go ahead.
2: When I clear up here, I'll head down there. 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
1: Boy, David, George, 0270.
0: Lean with no record, NSOS, EIV, no, expired 2 of 25.

0: units responding to Sunset Earth, the female half, Rose Miller, is clear file, valid out of Cedar Springs.
1: 4-5 clear. 3-5 clear.

0: units responding to Sunset Ridge callers advising that the male victim is hyperventilating and is struggling at this point in time. We do still have medical stage at this point.
1: Clear. Revise clear.

0: Units responding. What's your ETA?
1: Six is probably 50 out. G6 total. 3.5 is about 30.

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0: Clear my last minute in route. 6445, you said you were the closest one, right? Okay. Now, I was just going to see, we can both step it up. I can come there with you if you all probably do the next closest.

0: Go on.
1: I can't keep track of who's closest anymore. 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
1: I copy. If that's the case, then everyone else is good with it. I'm going to go check on that mail, see what his deal is.
0: I'm clear. I'll make a CFS for you.

0: 12, if you're southbound, be careful through the curves. She was right in the middle of the road there.
1: I'm clear. I'm headed that way right now.
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0: If you guys could assist to get there a little bit faster, and we will, so medical can go in.
2: Central's clear, direct. 466 units responding. Be advised, the caller is advising the male half is becoming increasingly upset. Additionally, he is very intoxicated. Caller believes some of this may be related to that. He is clear file out of Tennessee.
1: Square.
2: 2221.
3: Advice clear. Central 647.
2: 78, go ahead.
3: It's lot 31, where the victim's at.
2: A firm.
3: And clear. Do we have the lot number for the venue?
2: The aggressor is at lot 49 in the notes.
3: I'm clear.
2: 22, 22.

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0: I was out with him, Morrison, like, Peck Lake Road. He walked away from me. I don't really have anything to force to stop right now. Central from 6445, you can tell us out.
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0: I'm just about to pass Kiefer on Grand River. 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
1: I think we'll be ready to go to the suspect house and complete it there.
0: Clear. I'll see you there.

0: 3. 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
0: Claire will be over there.
1: Claire.
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1: Paper.
0: Okay, thanks.

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0: Any incoming can slow down.
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0: 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Are you honest?
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1: Well, did you ask for an additional unit?
0: Again, I didn't catch up.
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1: 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When are you ready for your case number?
0: Good.
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0: 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I'll be clear.
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0: 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Caller wasn't sure.
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0: Clear 6445, can you copy the call? It's going to be a car versus deer, eastbound I-96, mile marker 80. Caller is a driver of a semi, he needs a report for his company.
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1: Four four five, copy a call.
2: Go ahead.
1: It's gonna be at the Subaru 7245 South State, Road 7245 South State, cross of I-96 in Grand River. Caller is an employee there advising that there's multiple customers at the desk who are intoxicated, refusing to leave. Would you like key in the tobacco?
2: Affirmative. 3-5 will point that way.
1: I'm clear, 215.

0: 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First of Adam, A-D-A-M, last of Patty, P-A-T-T-Y, Brown, what? 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
1: Illinois, sorry.
0: Okay. 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
1: 18 is going to be for a rollover PDA, Kelsey Highway, south of David. Kelsey, south of David. Caller to passerby advice. There's one male occupant not injured.
0: Clear.
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1: 10-4-3-4. Lane East David Highway, Kelsey and East David, it'll be just south of David. One male occupant in the vehicle, no injuries at this time, Central Square 340.

Piney County Central Dispatch, Berlin Orange First Responder, second tone for a rollover accident, Kelsey Highway and East David Highway, Kelsey just south of David, one male occupant not injured at this time, Central's clear 341.

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0: 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Also be advised, the vehicle is currently on its side.
1: Clear.
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0: 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Thanks.
1: Clear. The only occupant is out of the vehicle and is currently on inside. Unknown, leaking or smoking.
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1: South of this.
0: Hi, copy. I'll spin back around.
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0: 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I'm almost down the Grand River now.
1: And attempt to call the caller back.
0: All right, copy. Thank you.
1: 351.
2: Berlin Orange from Central. We advise PD's in the area having trouble locating the vehicle, so we're turning it further. We'll advise.
0: You did say south, David.
2: A from?
0: It was Kelsey, not Kiefer.
2: According to the caller who works for the road department, yes.

0: 6 from Central.
1: Go ahead.
0: Caller is advising vehicle should be on the south end of the guardrail behind the rail.

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0: The caller is Doug Bryan from the road department. He went back to the station to pick up his truck to take care of a tree down somewhere in the area. Do you want him to come back and help you locate the vehicle?
1: No, I'll check. 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
0: Clear.

0: 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Next from Central.
1: Go ahead.
0: Looking at the map, I'm showing two guardrails in the area. The first is going to be just north of Nicholas Road, south of David. The second is going to be south of Nicholas Road, north of Peklik.
1: I copy. Thanks for checking. I'm about the one in between Nicholas and David now.
0: Clear 356.

0: for you, Jim?
1: 18.
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1: 356.
2: Sunshine 6, I'm out with it. I just got it spin around.
1: I'm clear. Was it the one north of Nicholas?
2: Thank you.
1: I'm clear. 18, are you clear, direct?
0: I'm clear.
1: 356.

0: Central 34th Street, Chicago, please.
1: Go on.
0: Edward, Union, Union, 5667. Can you just add it?
1: Affirm, can you go again with those last numbers?
0: 5687.
1: Clear 358. 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
1: Negative. Edward, Union 5687.
0: Clear, I had 81, not 87.

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1: A firm, the correct one comes back to a 2012 Ford Focus.
0: I copy. And can you also just confirm rehab is out of the way?
1: I'm clear. I'll give them a call.

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1: Go ahead.
0: Hey, from Reed and Hoff. This is Monroe.
1: I copy, thank you.
0: 403.

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We are sending on a 64-year-old female abdominal pain. Such square at 409. County Central Ronald First Responders, Apprentice 1 to 4611 Center Street, 4611 Center Street, cross up front street in church. 64-year-old female abdominal pain. Such square at 409.

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0: Yeah, Sentinel, can you show all around units clearing the scene and available?
1: I'm clear.

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0: Good morning. I'm in Night Gazelle.
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0: 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Crosses of Liver and Somers, 60-year-old female.
1: 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Not breathing, so square at 547.
0: Four nines are clear at 547.
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Subsequent 549.

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0: 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It's a Silver Buick SUV with unknown.
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She's having rectal bleeding. Central's clear, 618. Mayor, New Central Dispatch, Sunfield for Priority 1, 10030 Goddard Road. 10030 Goddard between Clarksville and Henderson, 70-year-old female with rectal bleeding. Central's clear at 618.

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Hanson and Lifer, priority one at 231 Hanover Street, Albertson, 231 Hanover, cross of Pleasant and Lincoln, 37-year-old female, unresponsive, difficulty breathing, central clear, 633.

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1: Dispatch to Kawamo. Assist to Hubbardston on a priority 1, 231 Hanover, 231 Hanover, between Pleasant and Lincoln. 37-year-old female, unresponsive, with difficulty breathing. Central's clear, 630. I am Central Dispatch to Kawamo, mutual aid to Hubbardston on a priority 1 at 231 Hanover Street, between Pleasant and Lincoln. 37-year-old female, unresponsive, difficulty breathing. Central's clear, 630.

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1: On scene, 637. Union Central dispatch to Life EMS for a second phone on a priority one in Hubbardston, 231 Hanover, 231 Hanover between Pleasant and Lincoln for a 37-year-old female unresponsive, difficulty breathing, 637.

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1: 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I don't know if they're responding or not.
2: Clear. I'm in route direct from Mather 10 on about a 3-minute ETA if they got a firefighter that didn't run their rescue.
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0: Do we have first responders on scene? Let's do this call. We're going to in Hubbardston.
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0: Clear that. What frequency can they be reached on?
1: F Main, the one you were talking on, they should be able to hear you.
0: Clear that. Thank you.
1: You're welcome. 656.
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2: Montcalm Alpha 4, 757, go ahead.
0: We're still approximately 12 minutes from your scene. What do you got for me?
2: Got a witness, cardiac arrest after chest pain, radiating to the shoulder. Been doing CPR for about 12 minutes with attack advice.
0: We're clear on that. We'll be there as quick as we can.
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1: Go ahead, Guamo Alpha 4.
0: Alpha 4, do you guys have a Lucas?
1: Affirmative.
0: We're clear.
1: Guamo Fire, have you guys delivered any shocks?
0: A for one shot, 0654.
1: Clear that, thank you.

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0: Third shock advised. Third shock in.
1: Third shock advised, 702.
2: Knock on square. Six 4 is up here.
1: 703.

0: 7575.
1: 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Second ambulance priority, husband just went down.
0: Clear. 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Age of the husband?
1: Central 757.
0: 757, go ahead.
1: Keep that ambulance coming. It appears he just passed out. But he got blood from his nose, so he might have hit something.
0: Clear. You're advising you still want the second ambulance, correct? 704. To Life EMS. Need a second ambulance at 231 Hanover, 231 Hanover Street between Pleasant, Lincoln, and Hubbardston for a male patient that has passed out, has blood coming from his nose. Central's clear, 705.
1: Right, 4 shock advice.
0: 4 shock advice, 705.

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1: 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Take nice out.
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1: Good.
0: Abandoned vehicle, possible PDA, Morrison Lake Road and MacArthur Road. Caller Michael Wells advises he passed by a Chrysler 300, dark blue or black. Looks like it hit some rocks, but nobody's in the vehicle or around.
1: I'm clear. I'll check it out.
0: 724. 410, copy a call.
1: Go ahead, Central.
0: You check the area of Johnson and Kidville. The caller said there's a horse by the road, southeast corner, belongs to a yellow house across from Pitches.
1: Yeah, it's fenced in, Central. The fence runs right up to the road.
0: I'm clear, thank you.

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0: Davis, Mary, 4-3-4, black and color.
1: I didn't get the third. I got David, Mary.
0: Yellow, 4-3-4.
1: Clear lean, 2012 Chrysler 300 four-door, Stephen Worden of Lake Edessa. Expiration 4 of 27, EIV is yes.
0: I'm clear on that. Thank you. If you wouldn't mind adding both the RO and the vehicle to the state.
1: Will do.

0: 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Westbound 67 with Frank Adam Union 7345 on a gray infinity.
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1: Avram.
0: Okay, Dean Vogel, special ed student, threatening to leave the school.

0: 10, did you have traffic?
1: Yeah, you can sign me that horse complaint that's coming in again. Well, I'll go back up there and check.
0: Okay, thank you. I guess it's in the yard of 3253 Kidville.
1: All right, I'm clear.
0: 750.
2: Central 467.
0: 467.
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0: They have them in the office. They were trying to call his parents. 750.
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0: Campbell 6-4 unit at the detachment for a call. Two thirty one Hanover Street and Hubbardston between Pleasant and Lincoln. DOA.
1: Clear. Send
0: me out of contact. We will right now. 7-4, are you taking it or 7-2?
1: 7-4.
0: Clear, thanks. 6436, what is your stop?
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0: 49 unit for a call. Go ahead. 225 Railroad Apartment D, David. 225 Railroad Apartment D, David, between Walton and Jackson. Jessica DeLine says that a male just came into her apartment and pushed her after she told him to leave. 22-year-old male, Evan, she doesn't know his last name. He's probably now in a car in the basement hiding, wearing a greenish-gray hoodie and a backpack. We're all clear.
1: Central, 6436. Clear shot.
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0: 4914 from Central. Central, go ahead.
1: Believe the male is an Evan Matthew Chapin. He's clear, not licensed to that address, Ionia. And then the caller has an officer safety caution in lane, but is not valid restricted out of Sheridan.
0: Are you clear on that?
2: Central, 4911.
0: 4911.
2: We'll be on scene. Be clear of that.
1: 810.

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0: When you can, if you could head to 807 Bradford Drive, cross of Russell Drive, for received calls from both staff and Aaron McBee that they're arguing and not listening to staff, and he's stating they're not giving them as much.
1: I'm clear. I can go up and handle that, and then I'm going to meet with CPS afterwards.
0: I'm clear. Thank you.

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0: Can you copy a plate?
1: Abram, go ahead.
0: Edward Zebra Adam 0034.
1: Adam 0034 comes back milling to a 2012 Chevy Sonic registered to a James Middleton out of that address. Expiration is 8/13/20. Check that. 5/25/2027 EIV, yes.
0: 4/9/11 is cleared.
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1: So.
0: Guys, go ahead.
1: Hey, Vern. Yes.
0: When you're clear of that one, I have another one pending.
1: We're clear.
2: Central 14, I can take it in a little bit if it's not an emergency.
0: It's not. Thank you.

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1: Go ahead.
2: You can clear us from the last. Go ahead and send us to the next.
1: Morning 14 said she'd take it when she's done with her meeting.
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1: Go ahead.
0: The fraud at Burger King, the caller wasn't the manager that was on duty. The time that it happened, the manager that was, her name and numbers in the CFS, something about a fraudulent call referenced their car, credit card system. Query 31.

0: Central from 628, copy that file. 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
0: to be pulling into the 19 with Hector Slate, King 19-7535. 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

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Central's clear at 906. 906-

0: Priority 1 at 430 West Jefferson Street, Duomo Elementary, between Main and Spalding, 9-year-old, chest pain, difficulty breathing in the front office, central's clear, 905. Clear, 905.
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Male difficulty breathing. Census clear 951.

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0: 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Last of Broman, V-R-O-M-A-N, first Lindsay, L-I-N-D-S-E-Y, no, Marie, common spelling, white female, date of birth, 2-2 of 83.
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1: Go ahead.
0: 8062 North Montcalm Ave, cross of Ellis Road and Heffern Road, making contact with a court officer, Ballard. He is going to be enforcing an eviction notice today. They put up a wire across the driveway as well as a board with spikes. He would just like assistance. He'll be there in approximately 45 minutes.
1: Okay.
0: 10-02.

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0: You can show me back in.
1: 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Have one, a name for you when you're ready.
0: Go ahead.
1: Seven 5018, reference to a fraud involving 6459 Nash Highway. 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
0: 22 Liet, Ionia, who's behind? That was Tom Frank, 4829, Grave Venture, times 1.

0: County Central Dispatch, Portland Ambulance. Have a PI accident in front of 8646 Towner Road, 8646 Towner Road, between Okemos and Charlotte. Have a truck versus tree. Central's clear at 1040. New units to respond to a PI accident in front of 8646 Towner Road, 8646 Towner Road between Okemos and Charlotte. One patient hit a tree, bleeding from his mouth with leg and hip injuries. Units to respond.
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3: 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Some force clear of last, and I always.
0: Yep. 21, are you able to respond?
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0: Clear rate. 3425, are you clear that stop?
2: I can, yeah, I can go assist 3421.
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1: Westbound 67, Edward William Pound, 2137 on Black Hewitt.
0: Status.
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0: Army Central 2 Portland EMS for a assist to Portland 43, 8646 Towner Road, 8646 Towner Road, cross of Okemos Road and Charlotte Highway, responding to a PI accident, truck burst tree, 40-year-old male, requested second rig by Portland 43, Central clear 1049.
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0: 5 New Central to 3417 and unit to back to respond to 1771 Young's Road, cross of Flanagan Road and Becker Road. Caller Bree Taylor advises she heard yelling and a gunshot come from that residence. Believes they may be using 3500. 3417, are you clear? Unit to respond.
1: 17, I'm clear. I'm just made contact. I'm on my last call. I can clear this man that way.
2: Central, 10 can start that way.
0: Clear. 1100.

0: 21.
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0: 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He's critical.
1: No, I'm clear. I'm pulling on safe.

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0: Driver's wife, Shannon, called us back. She stated that she's going to meet him at Faro Main and advised they would want Reed and Hoppus for the vehicle. Would you like me to get them started?
1: Ava.
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1: They then call and we'll be in row.
0: Clear. Thank you.
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1: 1122. And from Central.
0: Go on.
1: The ambulance called and gave me a name. I've added him.
0: Clear. Thank you.

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1: Really?
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1: Clear that.

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1: I'm back.
0: Claire, I believe we have one for you.
1: Go ahead.
0: Sarah from Forest View Branches would like a Aaron Espen checked on at 2096 North State Road, Lot 80, across the Spruce Street. She advises he did not check in for his outpatient program, and they would like him checked on.
1: Yeah.
0: 1129

0: Jax, 34 ton.
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1: Michael 1131. Ten to 17 still need checks, sir.
0: Negative. He's clear of the residence. Just working on paper.
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2: 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I'll give the caller a yes.
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0: 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We attempted TX, but no one.
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1: 6436, go ahead.
0: Westbound 67 with Edward Yellow Victor 3519 on Black Key.
1: 1249. 6474, status.
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0: Miami Central 2 Life EMS for a priority 3 at 2701 West Long Lake Road, Lot 14, Long Lake Trailer Park, 2701 West Long Lake Road, Lot 14, across the Cottage Drive and Main Street for a 44-year-old female, sick person. Central's clear, 1250.
1: Suggest.
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0: 1254.

Lemon Orange and Life, her priority one at 8767 South State Road, 8767 South State Road between Goodamoot and East Portland Road. 79-year-old male fell approximately 2 hours ago. He's not alert. Central's clear, 1259.

Pioneer News Central Dispatch, Sue Brillen, Orange for Priority 1, 8767 South State Road, across of Good Moon, Portland Road, 79-year-old male. He fell approximately 2 hours ago and had his body not alert. Clear at $1,300.

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2: Heading east on Grand River, past Jordan Lake. Temple's clear, 1301.
3: Have a priority 3 in Ionia, 131 Bellevue Drive. 131 Bellevue Drive, apartment number 10, Crosby 66. I'm a male who slid out of the chair, no injuries, lift assist only, Central Square 1301.

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0: Westbound Scales with King X-Ray 39 Queen. Great, yeah.
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0: 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There's damage to the front driver wheel area in front.
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1: 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We're on it, and we're both clear last.
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1: It's going to be 296 East Maple Street in Muir at the Muir Mini Mart. Making contact with a Met. He's saying that there was a couple of middle-aged African-Americans that came in there and stole some items. They left in a newer black Honda Elantra with an Indiana plate. 1346.

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1: 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DIV, no. And it looks like it's expired 4/7 on 26.
0: Copy.
2: Harwood Road, cross of Henderson and Good Enough. Caller is saying that people across from them have a what they think is an Australian Shepherd that's locked up in the garage 24/7 and would like to check out. That is the address, but they live across the street from them. 1408.

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0: 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Expiration 7/26/26. 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
1: Go ahead with it.
0: The call occurred on Orchard Court, but now the vehicle did a U-E on West Orchard Street and is heading back towards Kent. All black Cadillac, black wheels, was driving by back and forth on Orchard Court very slowly.
1: Central 467, I just ran his plate. He's at.
0: No, I'm clear. 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
1: 1420.
2: 4. 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Kent and Brosh, see if I can help them figure out Orchard.
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0: 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It's a Silver Pontiac G6, times 2.

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1: We're going to be clear at last. If you can show us out at Sunset Ridge, I believe it's lot 487. We'll be referencing our ag assault suspect a couple of shifts ago. Break 6474 from 63. Four, seven, four, from 6-3.

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2: Amy Newman called back again. She was on her lunch break and would like a phone call. 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
0: No answer. I left a voicemail. You can show me clear of this one, and if you wouldn't mind showing me a route to Advanced RV in Saranac for civil standby.
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0: 21, 218 Cyrus, 218 Cyrus, between Bowlers and North Street, for a 23-year-old male in a seizure.
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0: 1553.

0: for 9 units. Also be advised there's a flag on that address for a 2-officer response.
1: Hey, I'm familiar with it.
0: Okay, cool.
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0: 14. 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
1: Clarity, any check?
0: Hey, Adrian, we'll start with them.
1: Right, we'll check 1556.
2: 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You want us to come on there as well? Just look at your CFS. 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

0: 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Edward William Charles, 99.
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0: 16-6.
1: Thirty-four, 14,
2: standard.
1: Figure. 16-06. 34-10 from 14. 14, I'll give you a phone just a second.

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1: Detachment.
2: 21, I can take it.
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1: 14, I'm secure. 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

Central Dispatch to countywide units, EOL area, westbound I-96 near mile marker 79 for a white Chevy truck hauling a flatbed trailer with bricks and rocks on it. Caller says it has no straps or sides, and it looks unsafe. Central's clear, 1621.

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1: Go ahead.
0: We're still rolling. We're on Cleveland, passing Harrison. Head, we're Tom Queen, 585. We're going to register the Impala, times 2. Looks like we're stopping now.
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0: producer.
1: Morrison Lake, the south end of the village. The Black Camaro 9 Queen X-ray Edward 60. 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
0: 633 East Main Street, across the Cleveland Street and Mill Street. Caller advises he is stuck on his roof. 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
1: We'll be in route.
0: Clear, be advised, he's going to be in the backyard.

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1: I'll be in service. 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
0: Clear 1702. Alright, Essential 2, countywide units near South State Road and East Grand River Ave, BOL48, green BMW, last seen pulling in the Nubu. Caller advises he was cutting people off as well as flipping other drivers off. Registration of George 8, X-ray Mary 4, Central Square 1703.

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0: I'll be clear to staff. You can enter in that vehicle. And then Lena's impounded. I have a complaint number for you when you're ready.
1: Go ahead.
0: 491-2568-26. It's going to be Redding-Heller. Fair condition.
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0: 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He says that his ex dumped off a bunch of trash at his house in his driveway and would like contact.
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2: 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With a silver Camry, Edward William Frank, 3228. I think there's two in it.
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0: 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I'll be sir. 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

0: clear. Thank you. Copy two files for the CSS. Okay, go ahead.
1: First is going to be a male, last name Archer, A-R-C-H-E-R. First of Nathan, N-A-T-H-A-N, middle Thomas, T-H-O-M-A-S. Skidworth is 9-1-97. First and second.
0: Go ahead, second.
1: It's female, the hyphenated last name of Rodriguez Brent. Rodriguez is R-O-D-R-I-G-U-E-Z hyphen Brent, B-R-E-N-T, first of Mira, M-I-R-A, middle of Jan, J-N, 1-1-97.

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1: 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Good morning, I'll be in service. I'll be heading up to my call. I'll let you know I'm back in.

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2: Central 3426.
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2: 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Chris, I'm back here.
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1: Good.
0: See Lincoln Avenue, Wall Street by the prisons. A caller, Layla, once said that she came up to a white Dodge Caravan. I believe they hit a eagle of some sort. It's stuck in the grill of the vehicle and they cannot get out.
1: Okay. 21-26. Good. I'll take care of that for you. Appreciate it.
0: Central's clear and direct. 3426, we did contact a wildlife company. They're going to attempt to come out. They're eating right now. Don't let us know when they're in route from building.
1: Good.
0: 8205.

0: 3426 from Central. You can disregard. Turned out to be a hawk instead. The caller pulled it out of the grill and it flew away.
1: Where are you waiting, officer? Second to pull a number.
2: 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You can show me in service and not home.
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0: Charles Mary Mary 025.
1: 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Expiration is 11-4-26. Do you have a yes?
0: Clear, thanks.
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0: 3426 from Central. Can you copy the call? To the eastbound 96, somewhere between the 63 and 64. Patty said that she's broke down there in a white hatchback. She's requesting lights. She advised she'll be on the right side of the road.
1: Perfect.
0: 1817.

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1: 3421, good.
0: Drive it past Walmart, I'll take care of that.
1: I'm clear, making contact with Jacob in regard to a larceny that occurred on the 17th.
2: Clear.

0: County coming into dispatch to all stations, units, and departments, prepare a copy of the OL out of Kent County involving the vehicle with a possible missing child. Break. Fabricio Hernandez Maria, 317 of 18. Child is possibly with dad, left name in Sparta. Dad called and stated he could not pick the child up about half an hour before school. Left out, ventured his phone off. Break. So continuing, child last seen wearing a hat, black long sleeve shirt, green sweater, gray joggers, black tennis shoes. Dad's name is Rogelio Hernandez, born of 2/12/88. Vehicle description is orange 2011 Jeep Wrangler, lifted, blue ORV stickers on the back. Registration, David Robert Mary, 23. If located, please in contact with occupants and contact Central Square, 1826.
1: I'm out and I will not reach it.
0: 1826.

0: 49 unit for a call. 4911, go ahead.
1: It's going to be on the Fred and Meyer Trail near Stevenson Place. There is a gray vehicle with a white trailer on it driving on the trail. Caller says it's not supposed to be there. Would like it checked on.
0: Eastern Westbound.
1: Just advised it was between Jefferson Street and Mill Street near Stevenson Place.
0: 10-4.
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0: 23.
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0: Good evening, and 10-4.

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0: Clear, do you need a return on that or just added?

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0: The emergency ride in here. Have the same mileage.
1: My apologies, what was your destination?
0: American International.
1: Okay, go ahead with the beginning.
0: 7100.
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0: 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Central continuing, could be for a Richard Harold Ostrander, 10-18 of 1943. He'll be driving a red Ford Edge Titanium with Florida plates. Charles Frank 70 Tom Union has a MSU plate. Made comments. 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He does have dementia, no weapons. Made threats of running his vehicle into a tree. He is currently driving around the Greenville area. If located, check well-being and contact Markham County. 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
0: 19-1.
1: You gotta check the rail trail where it crosses Stevenson Place for a vehicle driving down the trail with a trailer that says D&D Asphalt on it.
0: Clear.
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0: 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Looking for a African-American male, approximately early 20s, athletic build, sweatshirt and pants. Caller states that they were going around knocking on doors with a clipboard and taking pictures of people's houses. And found it suspicious.
1: Thanks.
0: Tony, be advised, this did occur approximately 1700.

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0: It's going to be 708 Valley View Drive, apartment A as in Adam, 1. Caller saying that there is a child that lives there with two other females, and the living conditions are really bad, and really bad odor coming from that apartment.

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0: I believe I might have just seen the subject at 2400 East Riverside. I'll be built around to check on it.
1: 1520.

0: that you've been playing. Can you give me the clothing description of the subject again?
1: Finish. The only clothing description we received was a sweatshirt and either jeans or sweatpants.
0: There was no color of sweatshirt given.
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0: 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I'm UTL. Show me clear.
1: I'm clear. Can you copy the inspection?
0: Go ahead.
1: 4897 South State Road, 14897 South State, cross of West Eaton Highway, New Super Lake Road, making contact with a Jody Simpson for a van on the camper. She has all the paperwork.
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central dispatch to all unit stations departments. You can't disregard the BOL for the missing juvenile out of Kent County. He's been located. Central Square, 1954.

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1: Yeah, I'm 10-4 Central.
0: 1959.

0: Still here.
1: There's K21.
0: Sense, 3rd for 10.
1: 4-10.
0: Down post, I'll be out of service, 79.
1: Small 21.

0: 364 status.
1: Can you copy a VIN on a camp?
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